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2: Chewing your finger here. 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

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Everybody was talking about Henry Swank Club. 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

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I heard Mama and Papa talking. 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It's in him, and it got to come out.

'cause I can tell by the way she walks. 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I remember one Friday morning we were lying down across the bed. 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

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God knows.

talking, of course, about extremism and extremist ideology. Views and conduct run counter to everything which can actually tear at the fabric of who we are as an institution. An institution. We need your help.

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You got a woman waiting for you, dear. 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
1: Arden.
2: Chewing your finger here. Wow.

hoping that somebody pray for me. I'm praying that somebody hope for me. I'm staying where nobody supposed to be. Posted, being a wreck of emotions. Ready to go whenever you let me know. The road is long, so put the pedal into the flow. The enemy on my trail, my energy unavailable. 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I've been out of shape, taking out the box. I'm an astronaut. I blasted off the planet, rock that caused catastrophe. And it matters more because I had it. Now I had, I thought about wreaking havoc on an opposition. Kinda shocking, they want it static with precision. I'm automatic. Quarterback, I ain't talking second packet. Pack it up, I don't panic.

Hello, this is Selassou and you're listening to the Arden Cafe.

This is a only farm song we know by. It's by a punk band called the UK Subs. Don't take it too personal, but this song rocks. It's called Down on the Farm.

from another world, from another universe. Tonight, all hell is breaking loose.

wanting to be a rocker, growing up in the Midwest, can get you a lot of critical abuse. So, for humor's sake, since we don't mind it, and you can take a joke,